mansion up on Upper Fifth Avenue. 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I'll dress you in silks and satins in latest Paris style. All the blues you'll be getting, you'll be forgetting. There'll be no fretting, nothing but smiles, honey. Come along with me.

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2: 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Put your hands in the air. Give me all your money.
3: This is the story of Ma Baker.

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I was awake, I wasn't blind. I didn't think, I felt it happened.

The price of raw materials, coupled with inflation, squeezed his global holdings, his liquid assets bottomed out, and shrunk his retail outlet operations.

after this chestnut mare. Been chasing her for weeks. Well, I'd catch a glimpse of her every once in a while, taking her meal, bathing. A fine lady. This one day I happened to be real

running up onto the ridge, higher than I've ever been before. She's running along just fine, till she stops and something spooked her. It's a